children. Just say when and I'll take you to my TARDIS. Who's the hardest? Who's the hardest?

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Just say when and I'll take it to my TARDIS. Who's the hardest? Who's the hardest?

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Just say when, and I'll take you to my TARDIS. Who's the hardest? Who's the hardest?

What's the deal, man? What's happening? What's happening, bro? What's happening? What's happening, bro? What's happening, my man? Woo! What's happening, bro? Say it, man.

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1: I just want to ask a question. Who really cares? To save a world in despair.

0: Who really cares? Who really cares? Who's willing to try?
1: Who is willing to try?
0: To save a world?
1: To save a world.
0: That's destined to
1: that
0: die.
1: That is destined to die.
0: When I look at the world,
1: when I look at the world,
0: it fills me with sorrow.
1: It fills me with sorrow.
0: Little children today,
1: children today,
0: really gonna suffer tomorrow.
1: Really suffer tomorrow.
0: Oh, what a shame.
1: What a shame.
0: Such a bad way to live.
1: Such a bad way to live.
0: Oh, who is to blame?
1: Who is to blame?

0: live for life.
1: But let live, everybody.
0: Live life for the children.
1: Live life for the children. Oh, for the children.
0: You see, let's save the children. Let's save all the children.

0: Is she really going out with him?
1: Well, there she is. Let's ask her.
0: Betty, is that Jimmy's ring you're wearing?
1: Mm-hmm. Gee, it must be great riding with him.
0: Is he picking you up after school today?
1: Mm-mm.
0: By the way, where'd you meet him?

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1: 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Defy unkindness. Reverence fellowship. Listen to the quiet. Respect the young. Seek growth. 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Reach beyond the binary. Be wary of the doubtless. Honor the bright-headed. Grow plants. Attend to the weather. Be electric. Cherish language. Celebrate silence. Dance daily. Bless the handmaid. 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Follow the wind. 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Face forward. Read history. Open your ears. Drop your shoulders. Bend your knees. 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
1: 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Let things shake. 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Reverence fellowship. Listen to the quiet. Respect the young. 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Trust in change. Treasure learning. 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Reach beyond the binary. Be wary of the doubtless. Honor the bright-headed. Grow plants. Attend to the weather. Be electric. Cherish language. 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Dance daily. Bless the handmaid. 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Challenge assumptions. Follow the wind. 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Read history. Open your ears. Drop your shoulders. Bend your knees. Raise the roof. Keep breathing. 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
1: Beautiful, what's your hurry?
0: And father will be pacing the floor.
1: Listen to that fireplace roar.
0: So really I'd better scurry.
1: Beautiful, please don't hurry.
0: Well, maybe just a half a drink more.
1: Put some records on while I pour.
0: The neighbors might think
1: maybe it's bad out there.
0: Say, what's a

0: Your hair looks well.
1: I ought to say no, no,
0: mind
1: no,
0: if I move in closer?
1: At least I'm gonna say that I tried.
0: What's the sense in hurting?

0: best on.
1: My sister will be suspicious.
0: Yes, your lips look delicious.
1: My brother will be there at the door.
0: Waves upon tropical shore.
1: My maiden aunt's mind is vicious.
0: Oh, your lips look delicious.
1: Well, maybe just a cigarette.
0: Never such a blizzard.